0: Aurora, non solo Italia.
1: Today's special is Memphis Soul Stew. We sell so much of this, people wonder what we put in it. We're gonna tell you right now. 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
1: You know, I never realized that a world so incredibly far away as Africa could be so close to me. Look where we are right now, on this pitiful little piece of grass.

that you can never compare this noisy artificial world with the natural sounds of Africa. At times strange, mysterious, weird, almost unreal.

0: Radio Aurora, i tuoi anni più belli.
1: And when it's York and New York, I really cook in New York.